0: from the MyKootenayNow.com newsroom, this is Summit News.
1: I'm Storm Lenny. Mushrooms sold at the Harrop Community Hall yesterday have been identified as potentially toxic. Interior Health says they've been tentatively identified as brown rollworm mushrooms. Eating them can cause severe health outcomes, including nausea, vomiting, dark-colored urine, and diarrhea. Anyone who bought them is advised not to eat them and to throw them away. Interior Health says there have been no reports of illness at this time. Lauren Dirksen has been tapped as interim leader of the BC Conservatives. Carrie Lynn Finley resigned as leader Sunday after weeks of party turmoil and mounting calls for her to step down.
2: BC Conservative Party President Mauro Francis said late Sunday the party's board had accepted a recommendation from the caucus to appoint Dirksen as leader. He says more information about the transition will be shared in the coming days. Dirksen is the MLA for Caribou Chilcotin and has served as deputy house leader and assistant deputy speaker for the Conservatives. His appointment comes as speculation swirls that Premier David Eby will call an election this week. Emily Joveski, Vista News, Victoria.
1: BC Conservative MLA John Rustad says he'll be talking with the party's interim leader, Lauren Dirksen, about rejoining the caucus. Rustad is a former party leader and one of three MLAs removed from the caucus by Carrie Lynn Finley last week. Rustad was optimistic for the party ahead of a rumored early election call that could come as soon as tomorrow.
3: But I actually think we're now at a really good place. People that I've talked to are really positive about the change that has happened within our party and where we're going to go. So wait to see how this will look in the election.
1: Rustad also says there are high-level conversations happening between the BC Conservatives and Centre BC about a potential merger. A candidate for regional district director at Christina Lake feels he has a good sense of the community after living there for 18 years. But Rupert Oldroy says he's eager to learn what concerns residents have.
4: Well, my ears are wide open. I really want to hear from everybody about what's going on here, what they're concerned about. And I'm the guy that's ready and willing to listen.
1: He expects environmental protection to be a priority.
4: While we might not be able to do things about the larger pictures around the world, we can take care of what's going on here in our own valley.
1: Oldroy is an inspector of large industrial plants. He's one of two candidates running for the job. The other candidate is Rocio Graham, who says she'd bring a unique skill set to the job. Graham has experience in public service, private business, and community building.
5: So I have a lot of experience in supply chain management, contracts, managing budgets, policy, administration. Definitely very, very strong grassroots community experience.
1: Graham is originally from Mexico and came to Canada in 2002. She says she wants to give back to this country in gratitude for what it has done for her. Premier David Eby gave a shout out to a local politician in his address to the Union of BC Municipalities. He mentioned Regional District of Kootenay Boundary Chair Grace McGregor a day after meeting with her.
6: Well, I don't think you can see the bruises from where you're sitting. She used a phone book.
1: Eby says McGregor's message was blunt.
6: Explicit in her concern about the pressures that provincial government policy put on small regional governments and the need for our government to constantly be on guard for the impacts that our policies have.
1: McGregor also raised the issue of another community forest in the boundary. Eby says it should be called the Grace McGregor Community Forest.
0: Summit Sports.
1: The Blue Jays only have 6 games left in the regular season and sit 3 games outside of a playoff spot. That means nearly every game is a must win if they want to keep their wild card hopes alive. Today they start a series against their division rival, the Baltimore Orioles. Meanwhile, NHL preseason action continues with an all-Canadian matchup as Ottawa takes on Montreal and Winnipeg hosts Colorado. And finally, the LA Rams look to improve on a mere 7 points scored last week in their game against the Giants this afternoon.
0: Summit weather.
7: On the roads. Watch for up to 15-minute delays near Slocamp Park on Highway 6 and some delays for single-lane alternating traffic on the Creston side of the Kootenay Pass over Highway 3 till 7. In the forecast, a low of 8 with clear skies tonight. Tomorrow warms up to 25 to be mainly sunny with just a few clouds. Tomorrow night is clear with a low of 8.
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6: She'll make you laugh, make you think. She'll cry over how cute the pet of the week is. Afternoons with Andrea on the Kootenays Soundtrack, Summit Radio.

and another sunny day. Pretty well done. I hope you had a great start to your week. A nice day at work for Monday. I always find it's a bit of a rush in the fall to go home after work and get some of the sunshine before the sun sets, because the days are getting shorter. I mean, tomorrow is the equinox, so 12 hours of daylight and 12 hours of darkness. You know, the sun's setting pretty early now, and it gets dark really fast. So hopefully you're able to get home and enjoy some sunshine if you enjoy the sun. I know some people don't, but if you're like me and just want to soak it up as much as possible, then let's enjoy it while we can, hey?

something a little different from Cyndi Lauper. That was She Bop on Summit Radio. I have something a little different to tell you about, too. Apparently, it was just declared the discovery of the decade. Some extremely interesting archaeology being done in Peru right now. So stay tuned to hear all about it.

0: Remember the winter that was, followed by the spring that wasn't?
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0: Summer sizzles. 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
4: Whether you're conquering old glory.

It's Afternoons with Andrea. And every so often in the world of archaeology, a discovery happens that shakes archaeologists across the globe. And one of these discoveries just happened in Peru. In fact, it's already been declared the discovery of the decade. So it was a major Andean civilization called the Chimú. And what we discovered was an unspoiled, undiscovered tomb that was sealed. And inside was the remains of an elite society. So first, it's important to know that this site is called Chan Chan. Chan Chan is built by the Chimú, and it's actually a UNESCO World Heritage listed site. Only 7% of it has been discovered and excavated. So in terms of possibility of future discoveries, this is basically a Peruvian Pompeii, is what the archaeologists on site are saying. For such an important society as the Chimú, we don't know a ton about them, and that is why this tomb is so important. We found a single individual inside. Their skull bears traces of a red pigment, which means part of a burial practice. There was also two secondary chambers branching off the main chamber with the individual inside. One of the other chambers had 20 people inside and various artifacts as well, like metal weapons, some copper and gold, some jewelry, even some colorful textiles were still intact. 17 other skeletons were found above the mausoleum. So in total, they actually found 38 skeletons, as well as a whole bunch of grave goods that have been undisturbed to this day. It's given us a lot of insight into the burial practices of elite society in the Chimú days. And since they were such an advanced, important society, this is a really exciting step forward in what we still have yet to discover at the Chan Chan site.

0: Hi, it's Donnie from Donnie's Bistro. The season's winding down and we'll be closing for our fall break on September 26th. Thank you for joining us this summer, and we'll see you when the ski season kicks off.
1: Yeah!
0: Donnie's Bistro. Come once, love it forever. We're open Wednesday through Saturday from 5 p.m. to 8 p.m. We have both indoor and outdoor seating. We look forward to serving you at Donnie's on Old Red Mountain Road up at Red Mountain. 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

And that's Peter Gabriel wrapping up your afternoons with Andrea. Hope you had a great Monday, and I hope the rest of your evening goes spectacularly well. It's supposed to be super nice till the sun sets and then some nice bright stars. We'll chat again tomorrow afternoon, same place, same time, 2 o'clock on Summit.

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1: I'm Storm Lenny. Mushrooms sold at the Harrop Community Hall yesterday have been identified as potentially toxic. Interior Health says they've been tentatively identified as brown rollworm mushrooms. Eating them can cause severe health outcomes, including nausea, vomiting, dark-colored urine, and diarrhea. Anyone who bought them is advised not to eat them and to throw them away. Interior Health says there have been no reports of illness at this time. Lauren Dirksen has been tapped as interim leader of the BC Conservatives. Carrie Lynn Finley resigned as leader Sunday after weeks of party turmoil and mounting calls for her to step down.
2: BC Conservative Party President Mauro Francis said late Sunday the party's board had accepted a recommendation from the caucus to appoint Dirksen as leader. He says more information about the transition will be shared in the coming days. Dirksen is the MLA for Caribou Chilcotin and has served as deputy house leader and assistant deputy speaker for the Conservatives. His appointment comes as speculation swirls that Premier David Eby will call an election this week. Emily Joveski, Vista News, Victoria.
1: BC Conservative MLA John Rustad says he'll be talking with the party's interim leader, Lauren Dirksen, about rejoining the caucus. Rustad is a former party leader and one of three MLAs removed from the caucus by Carrie Lynn Finley last week. Rustad was optimistic for the party ahead of a rumored early election call that could come as soon as tomorrow.
3: But I actually think we're now at a really good place. People that I've talked to are really positive about the change that has happened within our party and where we're going to go. So wait to see how this will look in the election.
1: Rustad also says there are high-level conversations happening between the BC Conservatives and Centre BC about a potential merger. A candidate for regional district director at Christina Lake feels he has a good sense of the community after living there for 18 years. But Rupert Oldroy says he's eager to learn what concerns residents have.
4: Well, my ears are wide open. I really want to hear from everybody about what's going on here, what they're concerned about. And I'm the guy that's ready and willing to listen.
1: He expects environmental protection to be a priority.
4: While we might not be able to do things about the larger pictures around the world, we can take care of what's going on here in our own valley.
1: Oldroyd is an inspector of large industrial plants. He's one of two candidates running for the job. The other candidate is Rocio Graham, who says she'd bring a unique skill set to the job. Graham has experience in public service, private business, and community building.
5: So I have a lot of experience in supply chain management, contracts, managing budgets, policy, administration. Definitely very, very strong grassroots community experience.
1: Graham is originally from Mexico and came to Canada in 2002. She says she wants to give back to this country in gratitude for what it has done for her. Premier David Eby gave a shout out to a local politician in his address to the Union of BC Municipalities. He mentioned Regional District of Kootenay Boundary Chair Grace McGregor a day after meeting with her.
6: Well, I don't think you can see the bruises from where you're sitting. She used a phone book.
1: Eby says McGregor's message was blunt.
6: Explicit in her concern about the pressures that provincial government policy put on small regional governments and the need for our government to constantly be on guard for the impacts that our policies have.
1: McGregor also raised the issue of another community forest in the boundary. Eby says it should be called the Grace McGregor Community Forest.
0: Summit Sports.
1: The Blue Jays only have 6 games left in the regular season and sit 3 games outside of a playoff spot. That means nearly every game is a must win if they want to keep their wild card hopes alive. Today they start a series against their division rival, the Baltimore Orioles. Meanwhile, NHL preseason action continues with an all-Canadian matchup as Ottawa takes on Montreal and Winnipeg hosts Colorado. And finally, the LA Rams look to improve on a mere 7 points scored last week in their game against the Giants this afternoon.
0: Summit weather.
7: On the roads, watch for up to 15-minute delays near Slocamp Park on Highway 6 and some delays for single-lane alternating traffic on the Creston side of the Kootenay Pass over Highway 3 till 7. In the forecast, a low of 8 with clear skies tonight. Tomorrow warms up to 25 to be mainly sunny with just a few clouds. Tomorrow night is clear with a low of 8.
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3: 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The big thing this year is we've got three trucks. One of them is at AM Ford, 2795 Highway Drive, one at AM Plus by the mall, and also we've got one truck that's in the Juanita Mall. 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
3: Yeah!
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0: Hi, it's Donnie from Donnie's Bistro. The season's winding down and we'll be closing for a fall break on September 26th. Thank you for joining us this summer, and we'll see you when the ski season kicks off.
1: Yeah!
0: Donnie's Bistro. Come once, love it forever. We're open Wednesday through Saturday from 5 p.m. to 8 p.m. We have both indoor and outdoor seating. We look forward to serving you at Donnie's on Old Red Mountain Road up at Red Mountain. Donnie's Bistro.
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2: Hi, it's Donnie from Donnie's Bistro. 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Thank you for joining us this summer, and we'll see you when the ski season kicks off.
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1: I'm Greg Nesteroff. The woman who accidentally sold potentially toxic mushrooms at a market in Harrop says the experience has taught her a hard lesson about foraging. Naomi Legg thought the mushrooms were chanterelles, but they've since been tentatively identified as brown roll rims. She hopes others learn from her mistake.
2: This is the cautionary tale. If you do sell mushrooms, make sure you know what you're selling. And if you forage mushrooms and eat them, make sure you know what you're getting, because I have learned that there are some really great lookalikes that are not good for us.
1: She sold about 13 trays to roughly 10 people, but so far no one has gotten sick. John Rustad is once again a member of the BC Conservative Caucus. He was one of three MLAs removed by leader Carrie Lynn Finley before she announced her resignation on Sunday. Rustad also says high-level conversations are happening about merging the BC Conservatives and Centre BC as parties prepare for a potential early election call.
3: Of course, we'll see what happens with our new leader in terms of that process, but I do know behind the scenes those conversations are going on, and I suspect they'll be concluded shortly.
1: Four other MLAs are also sitting again as Conservatives, including former interim leader Trevor Halford. A meeting with a local politician was memorable for BC's Premier. David Eby mentioned Regional District of Kootenay Boundary Chair Grace McGregor in his speech to the Union of BC Municipalities.
4: She has been a tireless advocate for a community forest for her community, and I am convinced that we will get there together. And when we do, there is no question in my mind but that it should be called the Grace McGregor Community Forest.
1: Eby joked that he has bruises after McGregor hit him with a phone book. She also raised the issue of provincial government downloading with him. One of two people running to replace McGregor as Christina Lake Regional District Director says she's drawing on diverse skills. Rocio Graham says she's equally comfortable with business management and community building.
5: So I have these very unique set of experiences where I work in business, and I also work in community building and community initiatives.
1: Graham is a supply chain management professional and also has an arts degree. She says she wants to be at the table where decisions are made that affect the community. The other candidate is Rupert Oltroyd. Caslow mayoral candidate Erica Bird is campaigning on a more measured approach to development. One of her priorities, if elected, would be the future of South Beach. A developer has proposed an RV park there, including on 5 acres of village-owned land. Bird wants the village to consider how the development fits the area.
6: Council needs to encourage development that is appropriate in scale relative to the sensitivity of this site. And I think there could be, I'm quite sure there's a third way between a large strata RV park and doing nothing.
1: She's challenging incumbent Mayor Susan Hewitt. And a couple of Grand Forks Council candidates have withdrawn from the race. Christopher Stevenson and Crystal Sullivan have both taken themselves off the ballot. Stevenson says he's out because he didn't think he could convince the next council to meet in the evening instead of the daytime, and that wouldn't fit with his work schedule. 10 others are still running for council, plus 2 for mayor.
7: Summit Sports.
8: Good morning. The Baltimore Orioles rallied for a 4-3 victory over the Toronto Blue Jays last night. Now, with the loss, the Jays fell 3.5 games behind the idle Chicago White Sox for that final wild card spot in the AL. In the NFL Monday night game, the Los Angeles Rams crushed the New York Giants 28-6.
0: Summit weather.
8: Going to be a beautiful day today. Sunny with a high of 25, a few clouds overnight, lows 9. Tomorrow, a mix of sun and cloud and a high of 22. And then cloudy on Thursday with a high of 20. On the roads in Nelson, some minor delays on Highway 3A just over the Big Orange Bridge on the North Shore. They say there could be some 20-minute delays. And some delays on the Creston side of Kootenay Pass for paving.
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1: OMC with How Bizarre. Sometimes we talk about celebrating things in a day, and it seems bizarre. It's like, who comes up with this stuff? But today, with the beautiful weather we have, there's something we're celebrating that you're definitely going to want to get involved with. And I'll tell you what it is after Bryan Adams.

0: Welcome to fall. First day of fall is today, and so we're celebrating that. We're celebrating Dear Diary Day today. Celebrating Hobbit Day for all you Hobbit fans. I'll explain why when we look back at history. In 1 hour from now, we're going to be talking about this. Ice Cream Cone Day. I love celebrating ice cream cones, and today looks like a great day to have one. We're celebrating those that are over 100 years of age, Centenarian Day today. We got Girls Night In, so yeah, make some plans, get together. It's Walk and Roll Dog Day today. It's White Chocolate Day, and finally, for everybody who works remotely, it's Remote Employee Appreciation Day.
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So we had vinyl, then we had cassettes, then we had CDs, then we had MP3s, then we had streaming, and then we went backwards. Well, kind of. We went back to vinyl. Maybe we started again. CDs have become popular again. And now, guess what? Reel to reel? Who even has a reel to reel machine? I guess Rhino High Fidelity has released a premium reel to reel edition of Black Sabbath's first two albums, Black Sabbath and Paranoid, each limited to 500 copies, priced at $300. I mean, it would be a pretty cool collector's item. You can never listen to it unless you found a reel-to-reel, and who knows where those are even located. Other news, William Shatner venturing into heavy metal music with his upcoming 13th solo album titled What the F is Heavy Metal. He's 95 years of age. He made his debut performance with his band at Chicago's Riot Fest last weekend, covering classic tracks like Enter Sandman, Crazy Train, all in a spoken word format. He's been prepping for the performance for 2 months. I guess using a little track on his phone, practicing the entrance and exits, which he says are critical in heavy metal because of its uniform sound. And that is your showbiz news.

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1: I'm Greg Nesteroff. A Harrop woman says she mistakenly identified potentially toxic mushrooms as chanterelles before selling them at a local market. Naomi Legg says they were growing in her garden, and she thought she had found a prized edible mushroom.
2: When I saw these mushrooms, when I had learned about chanterelles, people had said they smell like apricots. So, of course, you know, I'm checking out the mushroom, I'm checking out the gills, I'm smelling it, it smells like apricots. I'm like, oh, these must be chanterelles. But I thought, why don't I bring these to the market? And that would be kind of like a celebration. I couldn't have been more wrong.
1: She sold about 13 trays to roughly 10 people before learning the mushrooms could actually be toxic. Interior Health says so far no illnesses have been reported. John Rustad and four others have rejoined the BC Conservative Caucus. Rustad is a former party leader and one of three MLAs removed from caucus by Carrie Lynn Finley last week. Finley announced on Sunday she would resign as leader. Rustad is optimistic for the party ahead of a rumored early election call that could come as soon as today.
3: But I actually think we're now at a really good place. People that I've talked to are really positive about the change that has happened within our party and where we're going to go. So wait till you see how this will look in the election.
1: Rustad also says there are high-level conversations happening between the BC Conservatives and Centre BC about a potential merger. Premier David Eby gave a shout-out to a local politician in his address to the Union of BC Municipalities. He mentioned Regional District of Kootenay Boundary Chair Grace McGregor a day after meeting with her.
4: Well, I don't think you can see the bruises from where you're sitting. She used a phone book.
1: Eby says McGregor's message was blunt.
4: Explicit in her concern about the pressures that provincial government policy put on small regional governments and the need for our government to constantly be on guard for the impacts that our policies have.
1: McGregor also raised the issue of another community forest in the boundary. Eby says it should be called the Grace McGregor Community Forest. A candidate to replace McGregor as regional district director in Christina Lake says she'd bring a unique skill set to the job. Rocio Graham has experience in public service, private business, and community building.
5: So I have a lot of experience in supply chain management, contracts, managing budgets, policy, administration. Definitely very, very strong grassroots community experience.
1: Graham is originally from Mexico and came to Canada in 2002. She says she wants to give back to this country in gratitude for what it's done for her. She's running against Rupert Oldroyd. Grand Forks residents will have two fewer candidates to choose from for city council. Christopher Stevenson has withdrawn from the race. In a social media post, he said that's because council meets during the day, and he doesn't think he'd be able to convince the next council to meet in the evenings. Crystal Sullivan has also dropped out. That leaves 10 council candidates. And after 4 years on Caslow Council, Erica Bird says she has a clear vision for where the village should go next. She's one of two candidates running for mayor. If elected, she says she wants to help build a more stable future for Caslow.
6: At the end of the day, I want a village where families, and we seem to have a lot of young families now, will be able to enroll their kids in recreation programs and cultural programs, expand their businesses, because they can count on stability.
1: Bird is running against incumbent Susan Hewitt.
7: Summit Sports.
8: Good morning. The Baltimore Orioles rallied for a 4-3 victory over the Toronto Blue Jays last night. Now, with the loss, the Jays fell 3.5 games behind the idle Chicago White Sox for that final wild card spot in the AL. In the NFL Monday night game, the Los Angeles Rams crushed the New York Giants 28-6.
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8: Going to be a beautiful day today. Sunny with a high of 25, a few clouds overnight, lows 9. Tomorrow, a mix of sun and cloud and a high of 22. And then cloudy on Thursday with a high of 20. On the roads in Nelson, some minor delays on Highway 3A just over the Big Orange Bridge on the North Shore. They say there could be some 20-minute delays. And some delays on the Creston side of Kootenay Pass for paving.
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It's Prince here on Summit. Good morning, 6:38. Hope you're having a great first day of fall. Nice having the windows open. I don't typically do that because there's always some barking dog somewhere and then I just can't sleep. But last night, absolute silence through the whole night. Thank you. I think that's amazing. So we have to have the window open. And and nice to have the house cool, right? Everybody's got that going on as well. Turning on furnaces? No, hopefully not yet. It's been pretty nice. Pretty great day yesterday. All right, we're going to check in with our horoscope coming up after Sam Roberts.

0: Well, time for us to check out what's going on in the horoscope. Not a day like yesterday, which was a 5-star. You don't get those very often. Today we're at a 3-star, but it's all about show me the money. This is going to be your mantra for the next 4 weeks. Fortunately, many of you will have excellent money-making ideas. You can also use this focus to organize your possessions, figure out what you own, clean out drawers and closets. You will love yourself for this later. If you haven't worn something for 2 years, it's time for that to go in the donate pile. I don't know. This looks like a really good horoscope to me. I don't think that's a 3. I put that up at a 4. It seems kind of exciting. But anyway, who might argue with the horoscope?
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got a voice, John Waite, and Missing You here on Summit 10 before 7. We got to talk about the pain that some people are feeling after Loverboy.

0: these prices for sure. There's no way around it. But I don't know. You can send me a note and let me know what your what it's costing you to fill up your diesel truck these days. 250-368-1290. I don't think I could do the sticker shock. I'd be filling up every quarter. As soon as I'd fill it up, and when it gets to a, you know, just a quarter down, I'd have to fill it up again to make it not feel as painful, I think. I'm feeling for you.
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1: I'm Greg Nesteroff. The woman who accidentally sold potentially toxic mushrooms at a market in Harrop says the experience has taught her a hard lesson about foraging. Naomi Legg thought the mushrooms were chanterelles, but they've since been tentatively identified as brown roll rims. She hopes others learn from her mistake.
2: This is the cautionary tale. If you do sell mushrooms, make sure you know what you're selling. And if you forage mushrooms and eat them, make sure you know what you're getting, because I have learned that there are some really great lookalikes that are not good for us.
1: She sold about 13 trays to roughly 10 people, but so far no one has gotten sick. John Rustad is once again a member of the BC Conservative Caucus. He was one of three MLAs removed by leader Carrie Lynn Finley before she announced her resignation on Sunday. Rustad also says high-level conversations are happening about merging the BC Conservatives and Centre BC as parties prepare for a potential early election call.
3: Of course, we'll see what happens with our new leader in terms of that process, but I do know behind the scenes those conversations are going on, and I suspect they'll be concluded shortly.
1: Four other MLAs are also sitting again as Conservatives, including former interim leader Trevor Halford. A meeting with a local politician was memorable for BC's Premier. David Eby mentioned Regional District of Kootenay Boundary Chair Grace McGregor in his speech to the Union of BC Municipalities.
4: She has been a tireless advocate for a community forest for her community, and I am convinced that we will get there together. And when we do, there is no question in my mind but that it should be called the Grace McGregor Community Forest.
1: Eby joked that he has bruises after McGregor hit him with a phone book. She also raised the issue of provincial government downloading with him. One of two people running to replace McGregor as Christina Lake Regional District Director says she's drawing on diverse skills. Rocio Graham says she's equally comfortable with business management and community building.
5: So I have these very unique set of experiences where I work in business, and I also work in community building and community initiatives.
1: Graham is a supply chain management professional and also has an arts degree. She says she wants to be at the table where decisions are made that affect the community. The other candidate is Rupert Oltroyd. Caslow mayoral candidate Erica Bird is campaigning on a more measured approach to development. One of her priorities, if elected, would be the future of South Beach. A developer has proposed an RV park there, including on 5 acres of village-owned land. Bird wants the village to consider how the development fits the area.
6: Council needs to encourage development that is appropriate in scale relative to the sensitivity of this site. And I think there could be, I'm quite sure there's a third way between a large strata RV park and doing nothing.
1: She's challenging incumbent Mayor Susan Hewitt. And a couple of Grand Forks Council candidates have withdrawn from the race. Christopher Stevenson and Crystal Sullivan have both taken themselves off the ballot. Stevenson says he's out because he didn't think he could convince the next council to meet in the evening instead of the daytime, and that wouldn't fit with his work schedule. 10 others are still running for council, plus 2 for mayor.
7: Summit Sports.
8: Good morning. The Baltimore Orioles rallied for a 4-3 victory over the Toronto Blue Jays last night. Now, with the loss, the Jays fell 3.5 games behind the idle Chicago White Sox for that final wild card spot in the AL. In the NFL Monday night game, the Los Angeles Rams crushed the New York Giants 28-6.
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8: Going to be a beautiful day today. Sunny with a high of 25, a few clouds overnight, lows 9. Tomorrow, a mix of sun and cloud and a high of 22. And then cloudy on Thursday with a high of 20. On the roads in Nelson, some minor delays on Highway 3A just over the Big Orange Bridge on the North Shore. They say there could be some 20-minute delays. And some delays on the Creston side of Kootenay Pass for paving.
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Belinda Carlisle, heaven is a place on earth. Here on Summit, I think we're living in that place. Hope you're having a great morning. Get your phones ready. We got to talk about something everybody loves. Every single person loves this. I hope. Well, maybe I'm wrong. I don't think I'm wrong, but I mean, it has happened before. What is it? You'll find out after Sarah McLachlan.

0: Today we're celebrating something that always makes me smile. 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Who doesn't? 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

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All right, last call. 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

say the results are in for the hard ice cream versus soft ice cream. And then some people really mess things up by saying they choose both, depending on their mood. Somebody said that they like hard ice cream, but they like to stir it until it becomes soft ice cream. What do you do with that? And I totally agree. I get it. I do that. I do the microwave for like 9 seconds on a bowl of ice cream just to make it perfect. But people might think that's a little weird. All right, final results here are 60% saying they choose the hard ice cream over the soft. 60% hard ice cream wins today's survey. Thanks very much for playing along. Here's Incubus and Drive. Good morning.

0: In the fall, the air gets crisper, and so do my socks. I don't know how that happens.
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1: I'm Greg Nesteroff. A Harrop woman says she mistakenly identified potentially toxic mushrooms as chanterelles before selling them at a local market. Naomi Legg says they were growing in her garden, and she thought she had found a prized edible mushroom.
2: When I saw these mushrooms, when I had learned about chanterelles, people had said they smell like apricots. So, of course, you know, I'm checking out the mushroom, I'm checking out the gills, I'm smelling it, it smells like apricots. I'm like, oh, these must be chanterelles. But I thought, why don't I bring these to the market? And that would be kind of like a celebration. I couldn't have been more wrong.
1: She sold about 13 trays to roughly 10 people before learning the mushrooms could actually be toxic. Interior Health says so far no illnesses have been reported. John Rustad and four others have rejoined the BC Conservative Caucus. Rustad is a former party leader and one of three MLAs removed from caucus by Carrie Lynn Findlay last week. Findlay announced on Sunday she would resign as leader. Rustad is optimistic for the party ahead of a rumored early election call that could come as soon as today.
3: But I actually think we're now at a really good place. People that I've talked to are really positive about the change that has happened within our party and where we're going to go. So wait till you see how this will look in the election.
1: Rustad also says there are high-level conversations happening between the BC Conservatives and Centre BC about a potential merger. Premier David Eby gave a shout-out to a local politician in his address to the Union of BC Municipalities. He mentioned Regional District of Kootenay Boundary Chair Grace McGregor a day after meeting with her.
4: Well, I don't think you can see the bruises from where you're sitting. She used a phone book.
1: Eby says McGregor's message was blunt.
4: Explicit in her concern about the pressures that provincial government policy put on small regional governments and the need for our government to constantly be on guard for the impacts that our policies have.
1: McGregor also raised the issue of another community forest in the boundary. Eby says it should be called the Grace McGregor Community Forest. A candidate to replace McGregor as regional district director in Christina Lake says she'd bring a unique skill set to the job. Rocio Graham has experience in public service, private business, and community building.
5: So I have a lot of experience in supply chain management, contracts, managing budgets, policy, administration. Definitely very, very strong grassroots community experience.
1: Graham is originally from Mexico and came to Canada in 2002. She says she wants to give back to this country in gratitude for what it's done for her. She's running against Rupert Oldroyd. Grand Forks residents will have two fewer candidates to choose from for city council. Christopher Stevenson has withdrawn from the race. In a social media post, he said that's because council meets during the day, and he doesn't think he'd be able to convince the next council to meet in the evenings. Crystal Sullivan has also dropped out. That leaves 10 council candidates. And after 4 years on Caslow Council, Erica Bird says she has a clear vision for where the village should go next. She's one of two candidates running for mayor. If elected, she says she wants to help build a more stable future for Caslow.
6: At the end of the day, I want a village where families, and we seem to have a lot of young families now, will be able to enroll their kids in recreation programs and cultural programs, expand their businesses because they can count on stability.
1: Bird is running against incumbent Susan Hewitt.
7: Summit Sports.
8: Good morning. The Baltimore Orioles rallied for a 4-3 victory over the Toronto Blue Jays last night. Now with the loss, the Jays fell 3.5 games behind the idols Chicago White Sox for that final wild card spot in the AL. In the NFL Monday night game, the Los Angeles Rams crushed the New York Giants 28-6.
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8: Going to be a beautiful day today. Sunny with a high of 25, a few clouds overnight, lows 9. Tomorrow, a mix of sun and cloud and a high of 22. And then cloudy on Thursday with a high of 20. On the roads in Nelson, some minor delays on Highway 3A just over the Big Orange Bridge on the North Shore. They say there could be some 20-minute delays. And some delays on the Creston side of Kootenay Pass for paving.
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0: We're going to start out with local birthday shout-outs. Anna Tadovic, Linda Todd, and Dean Horning. Happy birthday to you all. Singer-dancer Tony Basil. Oh, Mickey, you're so fine. Is 83. We got Joan Jett, 68. Opera singer Andre Bocelli, 68 as well. We got Chachi, that's Scott Baio, turning 66. Bonnie Hunt, turning 64. Billy Piper is 44. And for all of you Harry Potter fans, we got Malfoy, Tom Felton, turning 39.
1: Where?

0: Let's get over to AM Ford. I got Dan Ashman on the phone. Dan, what's happening today at AM Ford and Plus?
1: All kinds of things. You know, we've got lots of inventory, but thanks to some generous consumers in the Kootenays, we're starting to fill up those three trucks, Wayne. This is for the Ford. It's part of the Ford Worldwide Food Drive. They've done this. This is the second year in a row, and we're seeing more results this year than we had last year, so that's positive. But we want to make sure we fill up those trucks. There's a Maverick at AM Ford, 2795 Highway Drive, a pickup box that's got some food in it, and also we've got food in the one that's a Ranger at AM Plus, and also out at the Juanita Mall in the corridor, there's a truck there, and if you come out of No Frills, you know, please feel free to buy a couple of things, maybe, that can, it's got to be non-perishables, that can help families in this region, and it's really important. We deliver these afterwards to, like, Castlegar, to Fruitville, and all points in between, the food banks, the Salvation Army, to make sure we basically get their capacity up so that they can hand out more food to people this winter. Really appreciate if people can just look in their pantry and seeing if there's a few things there that maybe you're not going to use in the next little while, and now's the time to donate it basically to this really, really worthwhile initiative. 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Remember, we got wholesale pricing, and we also have low interest rates, like 2.49% on F-150s and up to $10,000 cash back at AM Ford. 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
1: I'm Greg Nesteroff. The woman who accidentally sold potentially toxic mushrooms at a market in Harrop says the experience has taught her a hard lesson about foraging. Naomi Legg thought the mushrooms were chanterelles, but they've since been tentatively identified as brown roll rims. She hopes others learn from her mistake.
2: This is the cautionary tale. If you do sell mushrooms, make sure you know what you're selling. And if you forage mushrooms and eat them, make sure you know what you're getting, because I have learned that there are some really great lookalikes that are not good for us.
1: She sold about 13 trays to roughly 10 people, but so far no one has gotten sick. John Rustad is once again a member of the BC Conservative Caucus. He was one of three MLAs removed by leader Carrie Lynn Finley before she announced her resignation on Sunday. Rustad also says high-level conversations are happening about merging the BC Conservatives and Centre BC as parties prepare for a potential early election call.
3: Of course, we'll see what happens with our new leader in terms of that process, but I do know behind the scenes those conversations are going on, and I suspect they'll be concluded shortly.
1: Four other MLAs are also sitting again as Conservatives, including former interim leader Trevor Halford. A meeting with a local politician was memorable for BC's premier. David Eby mentioned Regional District of Kootenay Boundary Chair Grace McGregor in his speech to the Union of BC Municipalities.
4: She has been a tireless advocate for a community forest for her community, and I am convinced that we will get there together. And when we do, there is no question in my mind but that it should be called the Grace McGregor Community Forest.
1: Eby joked that he has bruises after McGregor hit him with a phone book. She also raised the issue of provincial government downloading with him. One of two people running to replace McGregor as Christina Lake Regional District Director says she's drawing on diverse skills. Rocio Graham says she's equally comfortable with business management and community building.
5: So I have these very unique set of experiences where I work in business, and I also work in community building and community initiatives.
1: Graham is a supply chain management professional and also has an arts degree. She says she wants to be at the table where decisions are made that affect the community. The other candidate is Rupert Oltroyd. Caslow mayoral candidate Erica Bird is campaigning on a more measured approach to development. One of her priorities, if elected, would be the future of South Beach. A developer has proposed an RV park there, including on 5 acres of village-owned land. Bird wants the village to consider how the development fits the area.
6: Council needs to encourage development that is appropriate in scale relative to the sensitivity of this site. And I think there could be, I'm quite sure there is a third way between a large strata RV park and doing nothing.
1: She's challenging incumbent Mayor Susan Hewitt. And a couple of Grand Forks Council candidates have withdrawn from the race. Christopher Stevenson and Crystal Sullivan have both taken themselves off the ballot. Stevenson says he's out because he didn't think he could convince the next council to meet in the evening instead of the daytime, and that wouldn't fit with his work schedule. 10 others are still running for council, plus 2 for mayor.
7: Summit Sports.
8: Good morning. The Baltimore Orioles rallied for a 4-3 victory over the Toronto Blue Jays last night. Now, with the loss, the Jays fell 3.5 games behind the idols Chicago White Sox for that final wild card spot in the AL. In the NFL Monday night game, the Los Angeles Rams crushed the New York Giants 28-6.
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8: Going to be a beautiful day today. Sunny with a high of 25, a few clouds overnight, lows 9. Tomorrow, a mix of sun and cloud and a high of 22. And then cloudy on Thursday with a high of 20. On the roads in Nelson, some minor delays on Highway 3A just over the Big Orange Bridge on the North Shore. They say there could be some 20-minute delays. And some delays on the Creston side of Kootenay Pass for paving.
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Steve Winwood, one of those great entertainers, as comfortable singing as he is with the keyboards. In fact, he got started playing like keys and Hammond B3 organ with Spencer Davis Group way back in the day. That segues into another amazing piano player. It's Billy Joel.

Nelson Police are really great at letting us know what they're working on every single week. And they got so many calls, it's amazing. But they give us reminders that are great for our entire region. I'm going to share some of those reminders after Atlanta Miles.

0: Nelson Police are out with more warnings for us, and we keep talking about this. We've been talking about it for years and years and years, but still, police are getting called to these events where people are borrowing your things, if you will, allegedly. Well, they're stealing stuff. And vehicles being left open is a big problem. And this is for our entire area. But we want to thank the Nelson Police Department for, you know, always every week they give us an update on what they're working on. And so they send out kind of reminders for us. Always lock your vehicles. Make sure your windows are closed up tight when not attended. Keep valuables like wallets, purses, electronic devices out of sight. Don't just leave them on the seat because I guess people are breaking into cars. Avoid leaving bank or credit cards in unattended vehicles. Carry that with you if you can. Report lost or stolen cards to your financial institution as soon as possible. And they say just taking a few simple precautions like this can help reduce the risk of theft and fraudulent use of financial cards. Hey, thanks very much for the reminder, Nelson Police Department.
1: Fall is when the squirrels become hoarders. They're like tiny, furry doomsday preppers.
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Police in Illinois confiscated 650 rolls of toilet paper to stop a big homecoming prank that was going on. I guess the police in Plainfield got a whole bunch of calls from neighbors saying that there's teenagers wandering around causing chaos in local neighborhoods, targeting random homes and vehicles with toilet paper and eggs and ketchup and, ooh, nasty, that's hard to clean up. Anyway, police officers posted a photo with the massive toilet paper haul, jokingly estimating the street value of the toilet paper, $1,708. They got a ton of complaints in just over 2 hours. Yikes! They said homecoming is not a free pass to damage someone else's property or disrupt their quality of life. And that's why they're today's smooth criminals.

0: from the MyKootenayNow.com newsroom. This is Summit News.
1: I'm Greg Nesteroff. A Harrop woman says she mistakenly identified potentially toxic mushrooms as chanterelles before selling them at a local market. Naomi Legg says they were growing in her garden, and she thought she had found a prized edible mushroom.
2: When I saw these mushrooms, when I had learned about chanterelles, people had said they smell like apricots. So, of course, you know, I'm checking out the mushroom, I'm checking out the gills, I'm smelling it, it smells like apricots. I'm like, oh, these must be chanterelles. So I thought, why don't I bring these to the market? And that would be kind of like a celebration. I couldn't have been more wrong.
1: She sold about 13 trays to roughly 10 people before learning the mushrooms could actually be toxic. Interior Health says so far no illnesses have been reported. John Rustad and four others have rejoined the BC Conservative Caucus. Rustad is a former party leader and one of three MLAs removed from caucus by Carrie Lynn Finley last week. Finley announced on Sunday she would resign as leader. Rustad is optimistic for the party ahead of a rumored early election call that could come as soon as today.
3: But I actually think we're now at a really good place. People that I've talked to are really positive about the change that has happened within our party and where we're going to go. So wait till you see how this will look in the election.
1: Rustad also says there are high-level conversations happening between the BC Conservatives and Centre BC about a potential merger. Premier David Eby gave a shout-out to a local politician in his address to the Union of BC Municipalities. He mentioned Regional District of Kootenay Boundary Chair Grace McGregor a day after meeting with her.
4: Well, I don't think you can see the bruises from where you're sitting. She used a phone book.
1: Eby says McGregor's message was blunt.
4: Explicit in her concern about the pressures that provincial government policy put on small regional governments and the need for our government to constantly be on guard for the impacts that our policies have.
1: McGregor also raised the issue of another community forest in the boundary. Eby says it should be called the Grace McGregor Community Forest. A candidate to replace McGregor as regional district director in Christina Lake says she'd bring a unique skill set to the job. Rocio Graham has experience in public service, private business, and community building.
5: So I have a lot of experience in supply chain management, contracts, managing budgets, policy, administration. Definitely very, very strong grassroots community experience.
1: Graham is originally from Mexico and came to Canada in 2002. She says she wants to give back to this country in gratitude for what it's done for her. She's running against Rupert Oldroyd. Grand Forks residents will have two fewer candidates to choose from for city council. Christopher Stevenson has withdrawn from the race. In a social media post, he said that's because council meets during the day, and he doesn't think he'd be able to convince the next council to meet in the evenings. Crystal Sullivan has also dropped out. That leaves 10 council candidates. And after 4 years on Caslow Council, Erica Bird says she has a clear vision for where the village should go next. She's one of two candidates running for mayor. If elected, she says she wants to help build a more stable future for Caslow.
6: At the end of the day, I want a village where families, and we seem to have a lot of young families now, will be able to enroll their kids in recreation programs and cultural programs, expand their businesses, because they can count on stability.
1: Bird is running against incumbent Susan Hewitt.
7: Summit Sports.
8: Good morning. The Baltimore Orioles rallied for a 4-3 victory over the Toronto Blue Jays last night. Now, with the loss, the Jays fell 3.5 games behind the idols Chicago White Sox for that final wild card spot in the AL. In the NFL Monday night game, the Los Angeles Rams crushed the New York Giants 28-6.
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8: Going to be a beautiful day today. Sunny with a high of 25, a few clouds overnight, lows 9. Tomorrow, a mix of sun and cloud and a high of 22. And then cloudy on Thursday with a high of 20. On the roads in Nelson, some minor delays on Highway 3A just over the Big Orange Bridge on the North Shore. They say there could be some 20-minute delays. And some delays on the Creston side of Kootenay Pass for paving.
0: In the Kootenays, taking the scenic route usually isn't optional. It's just the highway.
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0: Ladies, call your girlfriends because today is National Girls Night In Day, a time for you to bond, just hang out and play catch up. And so they say it's a great time for you to get together, maybe watch a movie, maybe just play some games, just sit around and visit. Just do a little bit of bonding. You know how you always say, hey, we should get together, and you never do? Well, that's what today's National Girls Night In is all about.
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1: For much of the past year, the conversation around interest rates was focused on when they would come down. Last week, the U.S. Federal Reserve went in the other direction, raising rates for the first time in more than 3 years. At the same time, the U.S. 10-year Treasury yield briefly moved above 5%, its highest level in nearly two decades. Higher interest rates increase borrowing costs for consumers, businesses, and governments. They can also put pressure on stock valuations, particularly for companies whose value deeply depends on future growth. But higher rates are not necessarily bad for every investment. Higher yields mean bonds can offer investors more income than they have in the past decade. Expectations can change quickly, and predicting those changes consistently is extremely difficult. Markets are consistently adjusting for new information about inflation, economic growth, and interest rates. This is why a well-diversified portfolio should be built for different environments rather than depending on getting the next interest rate decision right.
2: Verican Capital Management, Inc. is a registered portfolio manager. 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

0: everybody else having some trouble with their sending texts and connecting to internet and all that stuff with your phones? Or is it just my phone? It's kind of weird. Everything is great when it all works perfectly. When all of a sudden you can't send a text, it's like, oh, what's going on here?
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1: I'm Greg Nesteroff. The woman who accidentally sold potentially toxic mushrooms at a market in Harrop says the experience has taught her a hard lesson about foraging. Naomi Legg thought the mushrooms were chanterelles, but they've since been tentatively identified as brown roll rims. She hopes others learn from her mistake.
2: This is the cautionary tale. If you do sell mushrooms, make sure you know what you're selling. And if you forage mushrooms and eat them, make sure you know what you're getting, because I have learned that there are some really great lookalikes that are not good for us.
1: She sold about 13 trays to roughly 10 people, but so far no one has gotten sick. John Rustad is once again a member of the BC Conservative Caucus. He was one of three MLAs removed by leader Carrie Lynn Finley before she announced her resignation on Sunday. Rustad also says high-level conversations are happening about merging the BC Conservatives and Centre BC as parties prepare for a potential early election call.
3: Of course, we'll see what happens with our new leader in terms of that process, but I do know behind the scenes those conversations are going on, and I suspect they'll be concluded shortly.
1: Four other MLAs are also sitting again as Conservatives, including former interim leader Trevor Halford. A meeting with a local politician was memorable for BC's premier. David Eby mentioned Regional District of Kootenay Boundary Chair Grace McGregor in his speech to the Union of BC Municipalities.
4: She has been a tireless advocate for a community forest for her community, and I am convinced that we will get there together. And when we do, there is no question in my mind but that it should be called the Grace McGregor Community Forest.
1: Eby joked that he has bruises after McGregor hit him with a phone book. She also raised the issue of provincial government downloading with him. One of two people running to replace McGregor as Christina Lake Regional District Director says she's drawing on diverse skills. Rocio Graham says she's equally comfortable with business management and community building.
5: So I have these very unique set of experiences where I work in business, and I also work in community building and community initiatives.
1: Graham is a supply chain management professional and also has an arts degree. She says she wants to be at the table where decisions are made that affect the community. The other candidate is Rupert Oltroyd. Caslow mayoral candidate Erica Bird is campaigning on a more measured approach to development. One of her priorities, if elected, would be the future of South Beach. A developer has proposed an RV park there, including on 5 acres of village-owned land. Bird wants the village to consider how the development fits the area.
6: Council needs to encourage development that is appropriate in scale relative to the sensitivity of this site. And I think there could be, I'm quite sure there's a third way between a large strata RV park and doing nothing.
1: She's challenging incumbent Mayor Susan Hewitt. And a couple of Grand Forks Council candidates have withdrawn from the race. Christopher Stevenson and Crystal Sullivan have both taken themselves off the ballot. Stevenson says he's out because he didn't think he could convince the next council to meet in the evening instead of the daytime, and that wouldn't fit with his work schedule. 10 others are still running for council, plus 2 for mayor.
7: Summit Sports.
8: Good morning. The Baltimore Orioles rallied for a 4-3 victory over the Toronto Blue Jays last night. Now with the loss, the Jays fell 3.5 games behind the idols Chicago White Sox for that final wild card spot in the AL. In the NFL Monday night game, the Los Angeles Rams crushed the New York Giants 28-6.
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8: Going to be a beautiful day today. Sunny with a high of 25, a few clouds overnight, lows 9. Tomorrow, a mix of sun and cloud and a high of 22. And then cloudy on Thursday with a high of 20. On the roads in Nelson, some minor delays on Highway 3A just over the Big Orange Bridge on the North Shore. They say there could be some 20-minute delays. And some delays on the Creston side of Kootenay Pass for paving.
7: Whoever said it's lonely at the top,
9: lonely at the top,
7: lonely at the top,
9: lonely at the top,
7: didn't have a playlist like this.

Matchbox 20, 3 a.m. here on Summit Radio, getting you into your first workday of fall. Yeah, and it's gorgeous weather, isn't it? Okay, gonna check out what happened on this date in history after Foreigner.

It's Tuesday, the 22nd of September. We're going back to 1937. This date celebrated as the first International Hobbit Day and the birthdays of Bilbo and Frodo Baggins. 1955, the very first TV commercial aired in the UK, and it was advertisement for toothpaste. We got some TV shows that debuted on this date. 1976, Charlie's Angels with Farrah Fawcett, Kate Jackson, Jacqueline Smith, and John Forsyth. 1982, Michael J. Fox and Family Ties. And in 1989, Baywatch debuted, starring David Hasselhoff and Pamela Anderson.

0: Summit.
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9 clocks here on Summit. It's 23 after 9, and, well, you know, it's a Tuesday, so that means somebody's going to win something. Coming up right after Sky.

Summit Tuesday happening at the Royal Theater in Trail. Hey, worth the drive. You can get to see Practical Magic 2 starring Sandra Bullock and Nicole Kidman. That's what's playing at the Royal Theater. It's the pop, the popcorn, and the movie. It's all $12. Or you can win a pair of tickets right now. All you have to do is name two of Nicole's ex-husbands. Can you do that? Name two of Nicole's ex-husbands, and you'll win free tickets. Text me now. Make sure you put your name in. 250-368-1290. Good luck.

0: Well, congratulations. Got a first-time texter, and she was quick. Tracy is the winner. She knew two of the husbands, ex-husbands of Nicole Kidman, Tom Cruise, and Keith Urban. And Tracy, you are going to the Royal Theater.
1: Fall, when you're in a race against time to get home before it's pitch dark. 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

Miller Camp in small town on Summit. Funny, I'm sorry. We had a couple of Tracys that actually played along. Somebody said, Tracy, when I get a couple of Tracys going, yes, no. I let the people know who actually won, Tracy Mercer. So congratulations. And, you know, I mentioned earlier, cell phones, there's something strange going on right now regarding connecting. I'm getting a few people that are saying there's some issues happening. So just a heads up, it's not just your phone if you're having a problem.

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Bananarama with Venus, ending off my time on the radio for this Tuesday. Have yourselves a great day. Get out there and enjoy that gorgeous sunshine. A perfect kickoff for a beautiful fall.

Pickles are the thing. Pickles are where it's at, and there's proof. You see it everywhere. It's pickles, pickles, and pickles. Pickle-flavored snacks grew 30% in sales over the past year. That's how big pickles are, and there are some very unique things that have that pickle flavor. There's gummy candies, sour candies that are pickle, sour pickle flavor. There's hummus. There's also pickle freezies. Pickle-flavored freezies, they have those as well. And with the popularity of pickles, there's that phrase, oh, I'm in a pickle, which has negative connotations. I don't think that applies anymore. I think now when you're in a pickle, it's great. Love being in a pickle.

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That's it for summer. Done and done. Well, not quite. Okay, we still have a few hours left. Autumn officially begins 5:05 this evening. Totally ready for autumn, though. Prepared for it, too. Went out and got some fall bulbs for the front of the house. Flowers. Mums. Got 6 potted mums in beautiful warm autumn tones. And to complement that, yes, already got the pumpkins. Got 2 pumpkins. Not going to miss out on that. And wearing a cozy fuzzy shacket today. Let's go autumn.

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1: Going to bring up inflation. Yes, let the good times roll. Inflation, and there's a few other flations. We'll recap. 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They shrink down the stuff, but keep the price the same. And then skimpflation, some of the more expensive ingredients are replaced in the product with more affordable ingredients. Price remains the same. Inflation, shrinkflation, skimpflation. Another one to add, streamflation. This is the streaming service. 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Streamflation, that means the price going up on the streaming service. And shrinkflation could probably apply to streamflation, like shrinkflation on the streaming service. They shrunk the episodes down in time. They used to be longer, used to get more. And skimpflation, too, could apply to streamflation on a movie TV streaming service because they used to have the good actors on the show and now they got these hacks on there. It's not the same. And I'm paying more. I think the whole point that I'm trying to get across is just no more flation. Stop flation.

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1: There's numerous ways people are enhancing and improving their relationship through divorce. Not actually breaking up as a couple, but divorcing certain parts of the relationship. There's the sleep divorce. Each member of the relationship has their own space. There's the Netflix divorce, where some cheating involved there, where one member of the relationship watched a show behind the other one's back without telling them. That's it. We're not watching any shows together anymore, but we'll still be happily married. And then there's the food divorce. They live together, but break up at the dinner table, eating separate meals on their own schedule. Because meal planning, cooking, and doing the dishes can create a daily friction for some couples. Hey, just fend for yourself. You do your thing, I do mine. And then after, we'll meet up and, well, not watch anything on Netflix because we're broken up there. But, you know, we can have a fun game of Yahtzee. Oh, but wait, you know, there's the one person in the relationship that's super competitive. They end up cheating during the board game. And then it's, well, board game divorce.

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come together, the Beatles, as they continue to work on those biopics. Yes, each Beatle gets their own movie. That's got to be a lot of work. And some pictures from the movie set, or at least one of the movies, were shared the other day, and it's the Beatles at the premiere of their movie, A Hard Day's Night. Looks really interesting. And this concept of, you know, doing a film from each bandmate's perspective, I wonder if this will happen again for another band. If this is like really popular, oh, let's do that for this band or that band. Yeah, we'll find out. Summit Middays with Chris Kuchar. Nickelback, Gotta Be Somebody.

0: In the fall, the leaves change color and fall to the ground. It's like Mother Nature's version of a mic drop.
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Rush continues their extremely popular tour. They're back over the border in the States for the next little while, and then they'll be back home with a couple of shows in Vancouver in December. And also, there's the new documentary, Neil Peart, No One's Disciple. 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
2: On the list, signs that you're turning into one of your parents. It happens. It just hits you. Maybe it's your voice, like, oh, I just sounded like my mom there. Or you look in the mirror, like, oh, I'm looking like my dad. Wow. Signs you're turning into one of your parents. You dress for comfort, not fashion. You start to realize that most of the time your parents were right all along. Looking forward to that day when the kids finally admit I was right. That's a few years away from now, but oh, it's going to be great when that happens. Signs you're turning into one of your parents. You think all modern music is terrible. You call that music? Falling asleep on the couch and snoring. Signs that you're turning into one of your parents. You rely on your kids for tech support. And also you save all old boxes, tins, and bags just in case.

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1: I'm Storm Lenny. Premier David Eby is set to make an announcement this afternoon, and it's widely expected that he will call an early election. It comes after weeks of turmoil among the opposition BC Conservative ranks, including the resignation of leader Carrie Lynn Findlay. Elections BC says that if an election were called today, final voting day would be Saturday, October 24th. The Union of BC Municipalities has criticized Eby for potentially calling an election while municipal election campaigns are ongoing, saying local issues will be overshadowed. Voting day in the local election is October 17th. A Harrop woman says she mistakenly identified potentially toxic mushrooms as chanterelles before selling them at a local market. Naomi Legg says they were growing in her garden and she thought she had found a prized edible mushroom.
2: When I saw these mushrooms, when I had learned about chanterelles, people had said they smell like apricots. So of course, you know, I'm checking out the mushroom, I'm checking out the gills, I'm smelling it, it smells like apricots. I'm like, oh, these must be chanterelles. So I thought, why don't I bring these to the market? And that would be kind of like a celebration. I couldn't have been more wrong.
1: She sold about 13 trays to roughly 10 people before learning the mushrooms could actually be toxic. Interior Health says so far, no illnesses have been reported. John Rustad is once again a member of the BC Conservative Caucus. He was one of three MLAs removed from the caucus by Carrie Lynn Findlay before she resigned on Sunday. Rustad says high-level conversations are happening about merging the BC Conservatives and Center BC as parties prepare for a potential early election call.
3: We'll see what happens with our new leader in terms of that process, but I do know behind the scenes those conversations are going on and I suspect they'll be concluded shortly.
1: Four other MLAs are sitting as Conservatives again, including former interim leader Trevor Helford. A meeting with a local politician was memorable for BC

0: Kootenai's premier. David Eby mentioned Regional District of Kootenai Boundary Chair Grace McGregor in his speech to the Union of BC Municipalities.
1: She has been a tireless advocate for a community forest for her community, and I am convinced that we will get there together. And when we do, there is no question in my mind but that it should be called the Grace McGregor Community Forest.
0: Eby joked that he has bruises after McGregor hit him with a phone book. She also raised the issue of provincial government downloading. One of two people running for Christina Lake Regional District Director says she's drawing on diverse skills. Rocio Graham says she's equally comfortable with business management and community building.
2: So I have these very unique set of experiences where I work in business, and I also work in community building and community initiatives.
0: Graham is a supply chain management professional and also has an arts degree. She says she wants to be at the table where decisions are made that affect the community. The other candidate is Rupert Oldroyd. A couple of Grand Forks Council candidates have withdrawn from the race. Christopher Stevenson and Crystal Sullivan have both taken themselves off the ballot. Stevenson says he's out because he didn't think he could convince the next council to meet in the evening instead of the daytime, and that wouldn't fit his work schedule. 10 others are still running for council, plus 2 for mayor. Caslow mayoral candidate Erica Byrd is campaigning on a more measured approach to development. One of her priorities, if elected, would be the future of South Beach. A developer has proposed an RV park there, including on 5 acres of village-owned land. Byrd wants the village to consider how the development fits the area.
3: Council needs to encourage development that is appropriate in scale relative to the sensitivity of this site. And I think there could be, I'm quite sure there is a third way between a large strata RV park and doing nothing.
0: She's challenging incumbent Mayor Susan Hewitt.
4: Summit Sports.
0: The Grand Forks Border Bruins host the Beaver Valley Nighthawks tonight in BCHC action. The Nighthawks are coming off a 4-2 win over Fernie Saturday, while Grand Forks will be looking to bounce back after dropping both of its games over the weekend. Puck drop is at 7 o'clock. In NHL preseason, 2 Canadian teams are on the ice tonight, with the Vancouver Canucks heading to Calgary for a game against the Flames, and the Edmonton Oilers heading to Winnipeg to take on the Jets. The Blue Jays are also back at it tonight for game 2 of a 3-game series against Baltimore. Toronto is 3.5 games out of the final American League wildcard spot, with 5 games left to play after tonight.
4: Summit weather.
0: On the roads, expect 20-minute delays on Highway 3A northwest of Nelson from 7 to 5 weekdays and on Highway 31 near Trout Lake. You can also expect 15-minute delays on Highway 6 through Sulcan Park because of road work as well. On Highway 3, single-lane traffic is still in effect on a stretch of the Kootenai Pass between Salmo and Creston from 7 to 7 Monday through Saturday and on the Nancy Green Highway from 7 to 5 weekdays. There's also still road work at the Wineeta Junction daily until 5. In our weather forecast, sunny this afternoon with a high of 25, a few clouds tonight dropping down to 8, mainly sunny tomorrow afternoon with a high of 22, and cloudy periods dropping down to 6 for tomorrow night. I'm Storm Lenny.
4: A little bit of it.

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1: One of the more exciting things to happen is when they add new words to the dictionary. You just feel that joy in your being when there's new words in the dictionary. That's one of the more exciting things to happen, at least for me. I don't get out much. I don't have much of a life. Just sit around waiting for new words to be added to the dictionary. So then I can talk about it on the radio. That is my definition of excitement. 1,400 new words and definitions added to the dictionary. Some of the new entries. Yacht rock. Yeah, that's a good one. Superfood, shapewear, compute, also added to the dictionary. Mandela effect, meme coin, looks maxing, vibe coding, Rickroll. Rickroll has been around for years, and they finally just added it to the dictionary. Took them long enough. And also uncanny valley is now in the dictionary. And that describes that creepy feeling when something looks almost but not quite human. And that is enough excitement for one day. Whoa. Got to keep a limit on the excitement. But I will tell you this. There is more excitement coming your way in just a few months when they reveal their picks for Words of the Year. That is almost as exciting as this segment. Not quite.

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Bring on cozy season and Halloween decorating season. These two seasons are upon us, and it's going to be good, although not too cozy. Don't want to be overly cozy for cozy season. So the plan is to try and wear shorts until the middle of October and see if the furnace can stay off until then. It's a fun little game to play. Don't get too cozy during cozy season, at least at the beginning. Try to ease into it. I think that's the game plan. It's kind of a goofy game plan, I know. Still my sunshine. Len, Summit Radio.

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1: The handshake, firm handshake, it's being phased out, at least with Gen Z. 1 in 4 don't offer their hand for a firm handshake. Don't like it. Well, the handshake was put on hold a few years back, you may recall, for health reasons. Some replaced it with the foot tap. Yeah, I'm wearing steel-toed boots. Tap my foot as hard as you want. But when it comes to not participating in a firm handshake with someone, it's hard when they throw their hand out to say, thanks, but no thanks. Can we have an alternative? Give you a choice. Fist bump, high five. What do you want?

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And now a band that needs no introduction. But you're getting an introduction anyway. They always do that. They say they don't need an introduction, but then they do the introduction. What does that say? They needed the introduction. So here it is.

Oh, chances are pretty slim now for the Blue Jays getting one of those wild card playoff spots. Oh, that's unfortunate. Although mathematically, there's still a chance. When you hear sportscasters say that phrase, mathematically, there's still a chance. Okay. Not good at math. I don't know what the equation is. I'm sure it's quite complicated. But there's still a chance. Blue Jays taking on the Orioles again today. It's Summit Middays and the Knack, my Sharona.

0: Summit.
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1: And the nominees are, for the Toy Hall of Fame, Bingo, Care Bears, Monster High Dolls, Mousetrap the Board Game, Pokemon cards. Pokemon cards have to get into the Toy Hall of Fame. There was one that sold the other day for $5 million. If that's not worthy of induction to the Toy Hall of Fame, what is? Other nominees for the Toy Hall of Fame this year: Polly Pocket, the Playground Slide. Remember last summer, there was that dad that got stuck in a slide. They had to call the fire department. Oh, I'm sorry for sort of laughing at that. Hey, idea, if a Playground Slide does get inducted into the Toy Hall of Fame, that dad should be the one there to accept the award on behalf of the Playground Slide. That would be a nice gesture. Also nominated for the Toy Hall of Fame, Board Game Sorry, Tickle Me Elmo, and Yahtzee. And Player's Choice public voting ends tomorrow. Do you think dad that got stuck in a slide last summer is voting slide? Probably.

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Elevation, U2, coming up on Friday, 50th anniversary of that band, U2. Apparently, September 25th, 1976, was the first gathering for U2 as a band, as a group, in drummer Larry Mullen's kitchen. And as they were writing that first batch of songs in between on breaks, they were snacking on Pop-Tarts. Major rock and roll history right there.

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Michael Jackson, Smooth Criminal, Summit Middays with Chris Kuchar, and that is just about it for this portion of the broadcast day. And for this season, done with summer, it ends in just a few hours. Autumn officially begins at 5:05. So in your travels, may you catch a falling leaf in your hand for good luck and goodbye.

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Reads Afternoons with Andrea, joining you once again on Summit Radio. Hope you've been having a wonderful day. Nice and sunny and gorgeous in Nelson, but a little bit hazy between Castlegar and Trail. Hopefully nothing too crazy out there. But regardless, Summit Radio's got those great hits as always. Let's get those good vibes rolling this afternoon with some Sea Spot Run.

I say, it is nice to see the sun back for September. It started off with so much rain, but now with the sunshine and these warmer days, it is such a treat. And today is the perfect day to celebrate it because it's the first day of fall. Happy fall! It's the equinox as well, which means that we have 12 hours of sunshine and 12 hours of darkness. Exactly. In fact, it'll happen exactly at 5:05 p.m. today. It's not an all-day thing. It's a certain time. So that's happening this afternoon.

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Stevie Nicks on Afternoons with Andrea. Now, I have some pretty exciting news if you live in Grand Forks and if you love music. 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So that's all happening at the YWAM Center in Save On every Tuesday night.

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Next up on Kootenays Summit Radio, we have a great Canadian artist, Matt Mays, who not only has been nominated many times for the Junos, but actually won the Juno for Album of the Year for his album Coyote back in 2014. And speaking of the Junos, it is time where Canadian artists can officially submit themselves for Juno contention. Stay tuned, I got more coming up.

0: decade, the 1940s, a new sound is born, known as rock and roll. Humphrey Bogart and Ingrid Bergman grace the big screen in Casablanca. 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

I feel it in the air tonight too, Phil Collins. Some excitement ahead of the Junos because now Canadian artists can officially submit themselves to be considered for the Junos. So submissions are accepted till November 6th. And if you're a Canadian artist, basically anyone can submit their work to be considered for a Juno. A couple updates to some classical and jazz categories. So for jazz, they're moving from the current 80% threshold to 51% in vocal and instrumental performance. And also, if you're a Canadian composer, there is now eligibility for original classical works. So no matter what style you do, I mean, there's rap categories, country, pop, like it's really endless. And I feel like it's so worth even just shooting your shot and submitting your stuff. So definitely check that out before the deadline, November 6th.

0: Afternoons with Andrea, where curiosity, good music, and the occasional all meet. Afternoons with Andrea on the Kootenays soundtrack.
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me, Happy Cheryl Crow. The shoulder season of fall. Today's the first day of fall. And honestly, I am loving how many trees are starting to change color. The days are even a little bit cooler, even with the sunshine. It feels really nice out. But I want to hear from you. What do you look forward to most in the fall season? Could be an activity, could be a vibe, could be a tradition. Shoot me a text, 551-7641.

What do you look forward to most every single fall? Well, we got a couple of texters with their answers. Sam said spooky season and football. A lot of people talked about the leaves, crunchy leaves underfoot, hopping into big leaf piles, just the vibes in general. We got a text from Shelly. She says, sleeping with the window slightly cracked, that crisp autumn air mixing with a heavy blanket produces the single most elite uninterrupted night of sleep known to science. You know, I gotta agree with you there. There's definitely a lot of things to love about fall. How about you? What are you looking forward to this fall? Shoot me a text. 551-7641. Join the conversation.

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by now, we all got Jenny's number memorized. 867-5309. That was Tommy Tutone on Summit. And today is the first day of fall. So I'd love to hear from you. What are you looking forward to this fall season? We got a text from Jim. He says, less mosquitoes. That is certainly a perk of fall. Less bugs in general. And we got one more text from Henley. She says, pumpkin cream soup, pumpkin rolls. I don't care how cliche pumpkin everything is. I love it. I also love the crisp autumn air, smell of firewood, and fall baked goods. It's my favorite season, if you couldn't tell. Fall is indeed a great season. A lot of beautiful days to, you know, still experience as well. 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Spring is always a little colder. So if you also love fall or hate it, you know, what are you looking forward to or dreading? 551-7641.

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0: It's time to get down to AM Ford and AM Plus. Dan Ashman's on the phone. 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
1: All kinds of things. You know, we've got lots of inventory, but thanks to some generous consumers in the Kootenays, we're starting to fill up those three trucks, Wayne. This is for the Ford. It's part of the Ford Worldwide Food Drive. They've done this. This is the second year in a row, and we're seeing more results this year than we had last year, so that's positive. But we want to make sure we fill up those trucks. There's a Maverick at AM Ford, 2795 Highway Drive, a pickup box that's got some food in it, and also we've got food in the one that's a Ranger at AM Plus, and also out at the Juanita Mall in the corridor, there's a truck there, and if you come out of No Frills, please feel free to, buy a couple of things, maybe that can, it's got to be non-perishables, that can help families in this region, and it's really important. We deliver these afterwards to, like, Castlegar, to a certain Fruitville, and all points in between, the food banks, the Salvation Army, to make sure we basically get their capacity up so that they can basically hand out more food to needy people this winter. So it's a real good initiative. Really appreciate if people can just think about looking in their pantry and seeing if there's a few things there that maybe you're not going to use in the next little while, and now's the time to donate it basically to this really, really worthwhile initiative. So look forward to seeing everybody, and drop by AM Ford and AM Plus. 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

It's Afternoons with Andrea, and I gotta be honest here. I love the Castlegar Sculpture Walk. I honestly think it's such a unique thing that they do every year, and you can really tell that it's something a little different. As soon as you go downtown, you see all these really neat sculptures, and you're like, what is that? At first, and then you go up and, you know, they speak to you. They really do. But if one in particular stands out to you, you can vote for it now. The winning sculpture every year is purchased by the city of Castlegar, and it becomes a permanent part of the art collection in Castlegar. So a pretty big honor. And your favorite could very well be chosen as this year's winner. If you want a better idea of like what the story is behind each of these, the inspiration, the journey. Well, on Facebook, Castlegar Sculpture Walk actually has a lot of great videos with every sculpture and the artist explaining it and the story behind it. So, yeah, make sure to vote for the Castlegar Sculpture Walk before voting closes.

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1: I'm Storm Lenny. A provincial election is on the way.
2: A few moments ago, I met with the Lieutenant Governor, Wendy Cochia, and she has agreed to dissolve the legislature and to call a provincial election for October the 24th.
1: That's Premier David Eby making the announcement in Victoria. It comes just 2 years after the last provincial election, in which the NDP won narrowly. Voting day will be 1 week after the municipal election. Kootenay Monashee MLA Steve Morissette will seek re-election. Kootenay Central MLA Brittany Anderson is also expected to run again. We've asked Boundaries Milkameen MLA Donegal Wilson about her plans. The smoke that caused a haze over Castlegar and Trail today was from the controlled burn near Deer Park. The BC Wildfire Service says it will cover up to 450 hectares. It could take up to a month to complete all phases. The chair of the Regional District of Kootenay Boundary got a kick of being name-checked in a speech by David Eby. Eby told the Union of BC Municipalities Convention that he was a little afraid of Grace McGregor. McGregor says it came after the two of them had a brief but productive meeting.
3: So was I surprised when he mentioned that in his address to UBCM? Yeah, I was. And I know him well enough that he knows he could get away with saying he's scared of me.
1: McGregor pressed Eby on provincial downloading. She also raised the issue of the Columbia and Western Trail and creating a new community forest in the boundary. The city of Castlegar and its QP Local 2262 have ratified a new four-year contract. It includes wage increases of 4% in the first year, 3.75% in each of the second and third years, and 3.5% in the final year. It also includes expanded health and wellness benefits and improved overtime. QP represents 58 civic workers. There's a further delay in the opening of Castlegar's new shelter.
4: As we did get notice from BC Housing that the new permanent shelter has experienced delays, so they're looking at opening in spring of 2027.
1: City Manager Chris Barlow says BC Housing has confirmed the existing shelter will continue to be funded until the new one is ready. The new shelter is being converted from a former mini storage facility on 6th Avenue. It was originally supposed to open in early 2025. We've asked BC Housing for more details about the delay. After 4 years on Castle Council, Erica Bird says she has a clear vision for where the village should go next. Bird is one of two candidates running for the mayor's job. If elected, she says she wants to help build a more stable future for Caslow.
5: At the end of the day, I want a village where families, and we seem to have a lot of young families now, will be able to enroll their kids in recreation programs and cultural programs, expand their businesses because they can count on stability.
1: Bird is running against incumbent Mayor Susan Hewitt. Greenwood has named Brooke McCourt its acting city manager. She takes over next week from Dean Trumbly, who's leaving for a different job in northern BC. McCourt is Greenwood's corporate officer. She'll fill in while the city looks for a new permanent CAO.
0: Summit Sports.
1: The Grand Forks Border Bruins host the Beaver Valley Nighthawks tonight in BCHC action. The Nighthawks are coming off a 4-2 win over Fernie Saturday, while Grand Forks will be looking to bounce back after dropping both of its games over the weekend. Puck drop is at 7 o'clock. In NHL preseason, two Canadian teams are on the ice tonight, with the Vancouver Canucks heading to Calgary for a game against the Flames, and the Edmonton Oilers heading to Winnipeg to take on the Jets.
0: Summit weather.
6: On the roads, watch for up to 20-minute delays just after the Nelson Bridge towards Balfour on Highway 3A. That's between 7 and 5 on weekdays. As well, between 7 and 7 on Highway 3 over the Kootenay Pass, watch for single-lane alternating traffic for paving. And in our forecast tonight, a couple of clouds with a low of 9. Tomorrow warms up to be mainly sunny, but still a few clouds up there with a high of 22, and cloudy periods Wednesday night dropping to 6.
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8: 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We are Kootenay's soundtrack.
0: Summit Radio. Yeah.

Hey, it's Summit Radio. So if you happen to see a little bit of haze, some smoke in the air between Castlegar and Trail, don't panic. It is actually a prescribed burn. It's the Deer Park Mountain prescribed burn. It's like 30 kilometers northwest of Castlegar. So, of course, the goal of that is to just decrease the risk of future wildfires in the area, you know, get rid of some of the accumulation of ground fuels and stuff like that. So that's what they're doing for the next couple of days. So if you see some haze, don't panic. It's just a prescribed burn.

0: 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I don't know how that happens.
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It's Afternoons with Andrea. I have a fun little story for you here. So growing up, I was in a children's choir, and one year we did a special set of songs for Canada Day. And one of these songs was kind of a bit of a joke song. It's like, what do we have in Canada? We got rocks and trees and trees and rocks and rocks and trees and so on. And it really got me thinking. We do have a lot of rocks and we do have a lot of trees. So we're going to find out in today's Mythbusters the answer to this. Do you think it's a myth or fact that Canada has the most natural resource supply in the world? Not just our trees, but also oil, mining, all that stuff too. What do you think? The answer's coming up after Adam Lambert.

0: You've heard it. You believed it. But is it actually true?
1: Is it really so hard to believe?
0: Let's find out on MythBusters.
2: Myth or fact? Canada has the most natural resource supply in the world. This is a myth. We do not. In fact, we also don't make the most out of any country on our natural resources. We land at fourth place. Ahead of us, sitting at number one, is Russia. Russia actually has not only the most money from natural resources, but the most per capita as well. Like forests and timber, they have a lot more than even us here in Canada. But Canada has the world's largest potash reserve. We have around 1 billion tons. We rank third in our proven oil reserves, and we are about the second largest producer of uranium in the world. So that's pretty crazy when you look at that. Oh, and freshwater. 20% of the world's freshwater supply is, of course, here in Canada, mostly thanks to our Great Lakes. So now you know, we don't make the most and we don't have the most, but we still have a lot.

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All-Star by Smash Mouth. Okay, so now that today is the first day of fall, this is the perfect season to just hunker down and get cozy with a good book. So, we need our good cozy fall reads, don't we? I got three awesome suggestions for you coming right up on Summit.

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It's Afternoons with Andrea, and fall is a season where we can kind of start to hunker down and read books that take a little bit more concentration. And for me, I love going to the classics. You know, you just can't go wrong with any type of classic, but my favorite is Dracula by Bram Stoker. Now, this is a super fun story. I mean, if you want a fall tale, this is the best one to go for. It's got all the castles, all the fog. This is such a fun, spooky autumn type setting. Another book that always screams fall and winter to me is Harry Potter. Even if you're an adult, even if you've read the books before, it's always such a fun world to escape back into. It's just like magical and fun, and it's kind of based around like winter time, you know, so it gives you those really cozy vibes as well. And last but not least, something I always gravitate to, it seems, in the fall, I don't know if it's like because it's study season or because the stars start getting brighter, but I always go back to my favorite science books. And I know this sounds really nerdy, but they're actually really, really interesting and not that hard to read. There's one I've been reading lately called Welcome to the Universe. It's written by Neil deGrasse Tyson and two other professors at Princeton. And they all collaborated to make this book. And I think it's something really, really special. There's different chapters on different subjects, and whatever you're interested in, there's definitely something in there for you, like black holes, quasars, anything and everything in Welcome to the Universe. So hopefully I gave you some fun ideas for some cozy fall reads.

0: From the MyKootenayNow.com newsroom, this is Summit News.
1: I'm Storm Lenny. A provincial election is on the way.
2: A few moments ago, I met with the Lieutenant Governor, Wendy Kuchia, and she has agreed to dissolve the legislature and to call a provincial election for October the 24th.
1: That's Premier David Eby making the announcement in Victoria. It comes just 2 years after the last provincial election, in which the NDP won narrowly. Voting day will be 1 week after the